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Out of route, slowly drifting away, drifting away. 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And it feels like I'm drowning, pulling against the stream.

for your entertainment. Continuing the Boomer Adventures, the DJ coming through live. Make some noise for your DJ, Techno Dread, and Richard.